0: because I'm almost as alert as I am.
1: That's a good question. 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

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Give me everything you got. Sweat is dripping down your body. Girl, you're making me feel hot. All I want to do is feel you, hold you, squeeze you, girl, so tight. Now I'm

Girl, it looks so pretty to me, like it always did. Like the Spanish city to me, when we were kids. Girl, it looks so pretty to me.